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1: Kevin Nashville, I am Jody Fallon. So I was talking about Lainey Wilson. When you get a number one song, what's that feeling like for you?
2: Man, it never gets old. And to tell you the truth, I'm always on the edge of my seat. Like, is it actually going to happen? I don't know if it is. Is it going to happen? And I'll tell you, like, even just playing shows as a song is like climbing up the charts. You can tell when a song is a top 10 versus a number one. It is that much of like a difference in the energy. And so as it's like getting hot, you can tell.
1: This one's on the way. It's Lainey Wilson with John Mayer. Phone Keys Wallet on Cafe Nashville.
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Beautiful, crazy on Cafe Nashville. I am Jody Valance. So now there's a new MRI scan that may be able to detect Alzheimer's disease earlier than even PET scans or anything else that indicates it. That's an incredible thing.

0: Brought to you by Broken Bow Records, Carly Pierce with Riley Green. If I don't leave, I'm going to stay on Cafe Nashville. I am Jody Vallon, and Jody B, let's talk about your favorite follow.
1: Well, this one, I like to normally highlight smaller creators, right?
0: Yeah.
1: But this one is going to be ESPN, because just like everybody else, yeah, I have a very short attention span these days.
0: Agreed.
1: And I'm loving the short clips, just highlighting these miraculous moves, especially in college football. I was showing you some the other night,
0: oh,
1: right?
0: Of course, yeah.
1: And they're, you know, taking these Superman leaps over as they're rushing the ball towards the end zone. And yeah, it's a lot of fun to watch.
0: I think the hurdle has become more prominent nowadays.
1: So that's what I was going to bring
0: Everybody
1: up.
0: Does this now.
1: Yeah.
0: Yeah.
1: I mean, we watched probably at least six.
0: Yeah.
1: Saturday when we were watching all day football. Yeah.
0: Exactly. And you know, you don't expect it, and the crowd loves it, of course, every time it happens. It's gonna injure someone pretty seriously.
1: I was gonna say the team trainers, maybe not so much.
0: Yeah, right, yeah. Exactly. Yeah, no one really wants to see it that often, but you know what? When we do see it in the crowd loves it.
1: It's amazing.
0: Yeah, exactly. And what incredible, you know, athleticism to be able to do that.
1: Oh, I know.
0: I could never do it.
1: No, you could not.
0: Kenny Chesney, Cafe Nashville.

0: the song that kind of kickstarts the album. Really cool. That's a sound we haven't really dabbled in much. A little throwback to Ronnie Millsap, kind of set the tone for the album.
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2: soon. Hey, it's Alexandra Kay. Check out my new song, Straight for the Heart. Straight for the Heart is about a clean break when a relationship ends.

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That's Joe McKeith on Cafe Nashville. I am Jody Valance. I'll get ready to get into the holiday spirit. CMA Country Christmas, now in its 17th year, is going to have a 2026 special as they're filming it at Belmont's Fisher Center here in Nashville on October 14th. Dan and Shay, Lady A, Jordan Davis, Russell Dickerson, he's a part of it too. Here's Worth Your Wild on Cafe Nashville.

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Kevin Nashville, I am Jody Vallon. Make sure you check out Riley Green's acoustic performance of That's Just Me. We've got the video at Cafe Nashville on his artist profile page. Here's Thick As You Drop.

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Plus a Broken Road on Cafe Nashville. I am Jody Vallon. So here's a pop quiz. A survey found that 7% of brides do almost immediately after becoming engaged. You know what the answer is? They announce the engagement on social media. Yeah, 7% immediately, 28% within a few hours, 40% wait 1 or 2 days, 15% almost a week, and then 9% wait even longer than that. Good damn, Brantley Gilbert on Cafe Nashville. You always see-

0: Sponsored by Wheelhouse Records, Brantley Goodworth. That's Good Day. I'm on Cafe Nashville. I am Jody Vallon. All right, Jody B. NFL's in their week four now. And here's the thing about the NFL. Here in Nashville, of course, we have the Tennessee Titans.
1: Right.
0: They cannot win a game.
1: No. They
0: lose
1: can't.
0: Every time.
1: Like, we're kind of used to it.
0: 0-4 already. Oh, wow. Okay.
1: I know. But things may change because this past week, week four, was a crazy week. In Buffalo, the Bills took their first loss of the season to the Patriots.
0: Yeah.
1: But according to Sports Illustrated, there was a major showdown between the Rams and the Eagles. And, of course, the Rams ended up on top. But they're saying that that may have saved their season.
0: Really?
1: Yeah. And I'm thinking it's a little bit early for that. Let's cut down the dramatics.
0: Yeah,
1: but yeah,
0: for sure. Yeah, it's way too early. There's, I think, 12 more games to play, 12 more weeks.
1: Yeah.
0: So, yeah, and we'll see in 3 months if it really saved their season. Yeah, we've got a long way to go.
1: Well, Matthew Stafford, he's out there doing his thing, right?
0: Yeah,
1: but
0: way.
1: Apparently the Giants also had a lot of drama in their goal line stand to beat the Cardinals, too.
0: Morgan Wallen, Kevin.

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0: What time zone am I on? What country am I in?
1: It doesn't matter. It's 5 o'clock somewhere.
0: It's always on 5 in Margaritaville, come to think of it.
1: Yeah, I heard that.
0: You've been there, haven't you?
1: Yes, sir.
0: I've seen your boat there.
1: I've been to Margaritaville a few times.
0: All right. Well, that's good.
1: Stumble my way back.
0: Okay. Well, we just want to make sure you can keep it between the navigational beacons.
1: Between the buoys. I got it.
0: All right. Well, it's 5 o'clock. Let's go somewhere.
1: I'm ready. Crank it up.
0: Let's get out of here.
1: I'm gone.

0: It's 5 o'clock somewhere on Cafe Nashville. I am Jody Vallon. I was talking with Corey Kent. Now, who is your first stop for any feedback on your music?
1: Oh, my wife. Brutally honest. At least for me, and speaking for Dana, like, Dana knows what I'm capable of like nobody else, right? Like, she's seen the ups and downs and just knows, like, when I'm at my best or when I'm doing something authentic or inauthentic, she knows. And it can see through things that other people can't. So she definitely gives the most honest feedback.
0: Here's Empty Words. It's Corey Kent on Cafe Nashville.

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Kevin Ashwell, I am Jody Vallon. So Zach Top surprised at a show recently with 12 platinum and 8 gold certifications, including I Never Lie, reaching 4 times platinum. Congrats to Zach Top. Blaine.

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I am Jody Valance, a small business over in England, giving old Lego bricks a colorful second chance at life with a Brick-O-Matic. It's an AI-powered sorter that feels like a real-life Willy Wonka factory for toys built by We Buy Bricks. The system actually uses cameras, artificial intelligence, and conveyor belts to actually sort out all the old Legos. 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

0: That's Chase Matthew on Cafe Nashville. I'm Jody Fallon. All right, Jody B, cool trend going on right now.
1: I like this one.
0: Yeah, dads and boyfriends are doing their best to get their lady friends or their kids.
1: Well, here's the shtick, right?
0: Yeah.
1: They have their backs to the screen,
0: right.
1: And they have their significant other, or in this case, this was on NFL on Fox.
0: Yeah.
1: It was his daughter, and she was trying to give him the lowdown of what's happening on the screen behind him. And he's kind of going a little bit crazy. He's a big Broncos fan. They were playing the Rams. So this was a while back. But
0: it was, yeah.
1: I love that she had the lingo down pat. And my favorite is when she says, "He's running. He's still running." And Dad is literally pulling his hair. I was like, "He's still running?" I mean, it was so much fun. And to see her actually quote at the end when there was an interception for the Broncos and they ran it in for a touchdown. And she's like, "He's at the 20. He's at the 10.
0: Exactly.
1: Touchdown."
0: Yeah, that was the best part, actually, when she knew exactly where the play was happening and all that kind of stuff.
1: I think she has a future in sports commentary because her pacing was fantastic.
0: Oh, she was good. Yeah, very better than I am.
1: Yeah, this is a really cute trend.
0: John Morgan, it's Kid Myself, sponsored by Broken Bow Records on Cafe Nashville. We are.

0: This is Cafe Nashville.
1: I was all but 22, I think, at the time. I'd been out on the road, lonely at night. And it'd been a while.

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And this cute little country girl caught my eye. And boy, let me tell you, she was the prettiest thing I'd ever seen in a pair of boots. Well, she walked right up to me, handed me a beer. Gave me a look like, let's get out of here. And that's when I realized that she was every cowboy's dream come true.

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0: the song that kind of kickstarts the album. Really cool. 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A little throwback to Ronnie Millsap kind of set the tone for the album.
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Kenny Chesney recently shared the inspiration behind his 21st studio album, Silver Sands Marina, on The View. 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Remember Me That Way, his latest. 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

0: Kevin Ashwell, I'm Jody Fallon. So Ashley McBride, Riley Green, and Jelly Roll set to headline the Country to Country Festival when it returns March 12th through the 14th over in the UK.
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Gabby Nashville, I am Jody Valens. Did you know the snowman was patented? Well, apparently it sort of is. There was an inventor up in New York who was granted a U.S. patent in 2011 for a device that designed to make snowmen easier to build. So that's what's actually patented. He filed the application back in 2006, calling it an invention with an apparatus for facilitating the construction of snowmen and women. So there you go. Your chance to get sued for building a snowman the old-fashioned way. Here's Jason Aldean. It's Anytime Soon on Cafe Now.

0: is, what is in there to make it do that?
1: Probably paprika.
0: But the other side of that is, man, it tastes so good. Those little flavor packs.
1: I know, they really do. I mean, high in sodium, but yeah, that's what makes it delicious. Here's the weird thing, though. This particular company has also partnered with a casket company. It's called Titan Casket on a $3,999 collectible coffin, which fans can purchase or enter a sweepstakes to win at cupnoodles.com.
0: Wow, you want to freak people out at your funeral and you're making your plans and that kind of stuff? Get you a vampire coffin. That would be so cool, would it not?
1: I don't think anybody would actually have this ready to go in the ground, but it's a really cool Halloween decoration.
0: Yeah, there you go. Let's do that instead. Denim cut.

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I am Jody Valance. 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Here's John Morgan. It's Kid Myself, brought to you by Broken Bow Records on Cafe Nashville. We were young.

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0: 3, 2, 1 on Cafe Nashville. I am Jody Fallon talking with Graylin James about getting to write in Nashville.
1: Oh man, I mean it's never a moment I take for granted. You know, being in the room with guys like, you know, Jordan Davis and Cole Swindell and, you know, all those guys that I've heard on the radio long before I was really doing this for a living. You know, beyond that, just watching my songs really resonate with real humans out there living their lives to my music. I mean, I was that fan growing up, living my life to country music. So to be putting songs out there and on the radio that people are making memories to, that's a feeling like no other.
0: Water at a Wedding, it's Graylin James on Cafe Nashville.
2: Well, I didn't want to show up, but our families go way back. So when you said your vows, that's exactly where I said. Thank God for open bars, because watching the

0: name, Jody Vallon. A little bit of a baby boom going on a remote island just above Scotland. So a baby was recently born this tiny Scottish island, making it the first birth there in over three decades. Duncan Wilder Thorstein, he is the one born there. Now, here's the cool part. His parents actually live in Costa Rica most of the year. But you know what? His mom, her family has owned the island since 1727. Pretty crazy, right? Only 51 inhabitants on the island.
1: Baby girl, you out your mind, you way too good for me. Thinking about the day we met, you could have just ignored me. Here I am, laying next to you, looking extra cute in the morning. Looking back, all through the past.

0: was right on Cafe Nashville. I am Jody Vallon. All right, Jody B, kind of a cool thing from Hidden Valley Ranch.
1: So we were talking about the cup noodles and the vampire ramen earlier.
0: Yeah.
1: Well, Hidden Valley Ranch is celebrating spooky season two. They have launched their first ever seasonal product. It's called Spooky Ranch. Now, this one, just like cup noodles, is exclusively at Walmart.
0: Okay.
1: But yeah, it is apparently the original ranch flavor with a dark Halloween look and glow-in-the-dark packaging.
0: Whoa, really?
1: Yep.
0: Okay, I was, for a second, I thought you were going to tell me that the actual ranch dressing glowed in the dark.
1: That would be something you needed to back away from.
0: Right.
1: Not
0: yeah, you
1: put
0: don't
1: on
0: want
1: everything,
0: that.
1: Right?
0: Exactly. But it's so cool that, you know, the glow-in-the-dark packaging is kind of cool, right? Again, it's all about the spooky season, so Halloween's just a wonderful time.
1: I'm looking at this bottle, though, and maybe it is just the bottle that's a darker bottle, but I'm just thinking, I don't know if it's truly black. Again, I might just back away slowly.
0: Yeah, ranch dressing is not supposed to look like that.
1: Or really be spooky, right?
0: Exactly. Kenny Chesney, it's Carrie Owen on Cafe Nashville, 2 weeks at number one.

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I am Jody Vallon. 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Elk hunting in Utah. Here's Rethinks and Things on Cafe Nashville.

0: This album celebrates perspective and life experience, and I hope you love it as much as I do. 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

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She hits her knees and bows her head. Thanks the Lord for another day. I just thank him for my

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horseback. Now he's a buckskin, 15 hands, five-time team road champion. 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
2: Patchy fog will clear out this morning along with any clouds and isolated showers. It'll be sunny with highs back to the 50s and 60s. A westerly wind will be picking up with gusts up to 30 miles per hour. This will bring a cool, dry air mass to the region with a mostly sunny trend continuing throughout the week. If you're looking for a frosty feel, Tuesday and Wednesday morning will be back into the 30s and 40s overnight before rebounding to the 50s and 60s through the remainder of the week. For Maine's total weather, I'm Emily Pike.
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9: I take your position.
10: It should be a lot of fun.
9: It's showtime.
11: Okay.
12: You know,
11: I enjoy some funk music.
12: You know what that intro was missing? The part of the cha-cha slide where they go, get funky. Thank you for coming to my TED Talk.
11: You get a little funky going right now. I just saw a little getting into the beat of this.
12: My headphones are getting a little funky.
11: Good morning. Happy Monday. Michelle and Jad here, Wolf Wake Up Crew. Did you have a good weekend?
12: Had a great weekend. It was a good mix. You know, I called it on Friday. I had nothing to do, no plans, nowhere to go all weekend. But I knew me. I know me. And future me, on Friday, future me, I knew future me would get like
11: fine things.
12: Super antsy. Yeah. So I ended up like, I cleaned the house. I was super productive. Super productive Saturday. I ended up going to Hobby Lobby. They have like 40% off a bunch of fall stuff. So I got a bunch of fall lawn decorations because I just wanted to... I don't know. I was lacking in that department.
11: Yeah.
12: So, yeah. Great.
11: Look at you.
12: Great. Fantastic. And then I was a schlub yesterday. I didn't do a thing.
11: Good for you.
12: So, how about you? How was Ringo?
11: So, yes. Went to see Ringo Starr and the All-Star Band on Saturday. And it was such a fun night.
12: I saw a lot of people post about that.
11: Yeah. I did, too. I saw a lot of people I knew.
12: Yeah.
11: It was really, really just such a good vibey night.
12: That's awesome.
11: Positivity everywhere. He's all about peace and love, peace and love. And you just could feel that. And it also brought me back. I mean, there was a lot of reminiscing. Clearly, if you're a Beatles fan, you're going to get your Beatles fix of Ringo music and his own solo stuff. But they had, the guy from Toto, Colin Hay from Men at Work, played some great Men at Work music.
12: Nice.
11: They had the Average White Band guy there, and I'm like, guy. I'm just saying guys' names. But it was so fun. It was just fun, and it brought me back to some middle school years for me.
12: Sweet.
11: And yeah, it was a great time. My mom came with us. I don't know when she last went to a concert, like a real concert, and she had a fun time.
12: Oh,
11: so.
12: Awesome.
11: We slept over. We had like mom and daughter bonding fun.
12: Oh, that's adorable.
11: Yeah, so it was just a really good, well needed weekend.
12: Awesome.
11: Yeah.
12: Weather was beautiful all weekend too.
11: I know. We like did a little, you know, fall foliage in the process.
12: Yeah.
11: Not like there was a lot. I mean, my mom's in Auburn, we're in Windham. So to just look at the trees over the weekend,
12: yeah,
11: a lot of change in color.
12: Beautiful. Yeah, even walking around my neighborhood, I took Remy on two early walks Saturday and Sunday. And yeah, you can start definitely the change over my yards. It was very green and all of a sudden overnight, now it's like red.
11: Oh, you.
12: So
11: we haven't had a lot of leaf dropping yet in our... I know, but when it happens, oh my gosh, does it happen.
12: Yeah.
11: So
12: I loved waking up though, like nice crisp fall air, a little bit cool, but not like freezing. Perfect run. Wow, I can't even talk. Perfect weather for the May Marathon yesterday.
11: Yes, yes. So hopefully you had a fun, relaxing,
12: yeah,
11: I don't know, just really

0: fall kickoff weekend because it went from end of Cumberland Fair to Freiburg Fair yesterday. So a lot going on.
1: And we've the Pats won.
0: Yeah, and we've got a lot going on this week.
1: Yeah, so let's get to it. Good morning.
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11: Patchy fog will clear out this morning, along with any clouds and isolated showers. It'll be sunny with highs back to the 50s and 60s. A westerly wind will be picking up with gusts up to 30 miles per hour. This will bring a cool, dry air mass to the region, with a mostly sunny trend continuing throughout the week. If you're looking for a frosty feel, Tuesday and Wednesday morning will be back into the 30s and 40s overnight before rebounding to the 50s and 60s through the remainder of the week. For Maine's total weather, I'm Emily Pike.
0: 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Bath, Brunswick, 53, Biddeford, Saco, also here in Westbrook.
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0: Right.
1: We'll explain how it started in the first place. Maybe. That's coming up. Right now, Chris Young, I Didn't Come Here to Leave on The Wolf.

0: It's time to get a little dirt on our boots. 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
1: Miranda Lambert's brand new album, Crisco, is out as of Friday. And so she's been making the rounds, you know, interviewing and talking it up. And talked about how she reunited earlier this year on a first ever duet with Kacey Musgraves. And this comes after a longtime feud between the two.
2: Does it matter, really? Like, what even was it? Some dumb girl drama? We don't even remember. We don't have to be best friends either. But I respect her. She respects me. And we grew, literally, I've known her since she was 10. Like, we grew up together.
3: Yeah,
2: like,
3: that's very similar paths.
2: So she called me about that. And I was like, immediately, yes. And, you know, I really want us to be there for each other. We have the most amazing job in the world. But that does not mean it's easy ever. Like, it gets sticky out there sometimes, you know?
1: Yeah, so she says neither one of them remember how it started, but it's over now, and they have a duet together called Horses and Divorces. And, you know, as long as they're now uplifting each other and supporting each other, she says she doesn't have energy anymore to be so grudgy.
4: Yeah, so. I feel like when you get older, like, you just get too tired for drama.
1: It's true. It's true. Who needs it? Congratulations to Zach Ryan. He broke the all-time attendance record at Gillette Stadium over the weekend.
4: No shock.
1: Packing in fans for the second of his two shows there over the weekend. 73,538 fans. And, you know, part of the reason, if you're going, well, geez, you know, Kenny Chesney's packed that place and, you know, other artists have packed the place. His stage is set up smaller and in the center of the stadium, so you have seating all around, so there's more seating available, basically, is what it rolls, you know, rolls down to. But he's also huge, so you know, no shock
4: that both those shows sold out almost immediately. So,
1: and Dolly Parton's classic hit Jolene has officially surpassed 1 billion streams on Spotify, making it just the 20th country song ever to reach the milestone. It was released in 1973. It is also now the oldest country song to join the Billion Streams Club, beating the previous record holder by 33 years.
4: Wow.
1: So even though she's no longer with us, she continues to make news and always in a good, positive way. So
4: crushing it.
1: That's your Dirt on the Wolf.
4: You know, it's crazy to think this Wednesday we have our season finale of our Nashville Newcomer Series with Atlas at Eric's Church. Again, that's free, open to the public, all ages. Atlas take the stage at 7, but back in July, we had a newcomer by the name of Tori Rose. This is her latest. It's Salt to Southern. Thanks for waking up and hanging out with Michelle and Jad. We are the Wolf Wake Up Crew on 99.9 The Wolf. Good morning.

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1: All right, good morning. A brand new week and a really awesome prize.
2: Yeah, it's going to be fun. Next Saturday, October 17th at the Cross Insurance Arena in Portland, the Hot Wheels Monster Trucks live show in town, and we're going to get you a four-pack of tickets in with pre-show passes as well.
1: That is sweet.
2: Yeah, it's fun. Those shows are great.
1: All right. Let's hook you up, but you got to get the right answer to this question first. 30% of people consider this acceptable at home. What is it? 30% of people consider this acceptable at home. What is it?
2: Like we always do, put a hint for you up on our Instagram and Facebook story. So go there, check it out, digest it, then bring on your round one answer, 866-900-WOLF.
1: 30% of people consider this acceptable at home. What is it?
2: Check out the hints, then call in to win. Good luck.

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1: All right, this week we've got a great opportunity for you to go see Hot Wheels Monster Trucks live at Cross Insurance Arena coming up this Saturday. Is it this Saturday?
2: Saturday, October 17th.
1: That's not this Saturday. That's correct. Next Saturday. A four-pack of tickets with pre-show passes that come with it.
2: Question that'll get you in there. 30% of people consider this acceptable at home. What is it? Now, there is a hint for you up on our Instagram and Facebook story.
1: But you need a call to win. Let's get to the phones for round one answers. 866-900-WOLF.
2: Hi, good morning, The Wolf.
3: Good morning.
1: Hello.
3: Is it walk around your underwear?
1: I mean,
2: why not? You're at home.
3: Right?
2: In the privacy of your own home.
1: That is not it, though. Sorry.
2: Thanks. Hi, The Wolf.
4: Yeah, do you like raising chickens?
2: Raising chickens. All right.
1: I mean, a lot of people, more and more people do that. Gets rid of ticks, I've heard.
2: Just going to say that.
1: Yeah. Also eggs. You get eggs out of it. Not it, though.
2: Sorry.
1: Thanks.
2: Thank you.
1: Hi, The Wolf.
3: Good morning. Do you have an answer yet?
1: We don't.
2: What do you think?
3: Walk around naked.
1: You know, that isn't too crazy. I think that makes
2: the shades are down.
1: That makes sense for this question. It's not what we're looking for, though.
2: Sorry, great guess though. Thank you.
3: All right, thanks, guys.
1: I mean, as I was answering that, I'm thinking, no, it is a little bit something. I'm always cold. So I wouldn't do it.
2: You can't walk it back now. And also, anytime you invite me to a cookout at your house, I'm busy.
1: That is absolutely not anything
2: I do.
1: 30% of people consider this acceptable at home. What is it?
2: All right, let's get you a hint. And unlike Michelle's home, apparently, your hint is covered. Covered is your hint.
1: 30% of people consider this acceptable at home. What is it?
2: Your hint is covered, and we'll take your round two answer now. 866-900-WOLF.
1: Oh, 30% of people consider this acceptable at home. What is it?
2: Your hint is covered. Call in to win. Good luck.

0: game that comes with its own accent. 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
1: All right, we got a great prize of not just a pair either, but four tickets.
2: Yeah, the Hot Wheels Monster Truck Live Show going to happen in Portland on Saturday, October 17th, Cross Insurance Arena. That is next Saturday. You get a four-pack of tickets in plus pre-show passes, too.
1: Very nice. All right, here's the question to tackle. 30% of people consider this acceptable at home. What is it?
2: We gave you a hint, and we said think covered.
1: Let's go back to you now. Round two answers at 866-900-WOLF.
2: Good morning, The Wolf. What are you thinking?
3: Yeah, is it walking outside to get your paper and eat with your underwear?
2: That is awfully specific, sir.
1: Have you seen it, though? Yeah.
2: Oh, yeah.
1: Yeah. No, that isn't it, though.
2: Sorry. Nice. Thank you. Hi, The Wolf.
4: Hey, do we have an answer yet?
1: We do not.
2: Take a shot, man.
4: Is it walk around in a bathrobe?
2: No.
1: No, that is not it. Yeah.
2: Good guess, though.
4: All right.
1: Thanks.
2: Thank you.
1: Hi, The Wolf.
5: Hi, do you have an answer?
1: We don't.
5: Is it walk around without clothes on?
1: No, that isn't it.
2: It's not the old naked in-house walk. Sorry. Thank you.
5: Thank you.
2: Hi, The Wolf.
6: Hi, do you have an answer to your question?
2: We do not. What do you think?
6: Is it sleep naked?
1: Sleep naked.
2: Great
1: okay.
2: Guess.
1: Yeah, I or will say this. It has nothing to do with wearing clothes or not wearing clothes. Yeah.
6: Okay.
1: Okay.
6: Thanks.
2: Thank you.
6: Thanks.
2: Now, I got to tell you, by giving you a hint of covered, that should take anything naked off the table, you freaks. But also, well played.
1: Yeah, listen, it's actually, the answer is not as risky as what a lot of your responses have been. So let's see if we can get an answer with five final calls. 30% of people consider this acceptable at home. What is it?
2: Like we said, think covered, as in not barefoot. Not barefoot.
1: Okay. 30% of people consider this acceptable at home. What is it?
2: Think covered, as in not barefoot. We'll take your five final calls right now. 866-900-WOLF.
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16: Patchy fog will clear out this morning along with any clouds and isolated showers. It'll be sunny with highs back to the 50s and 60s. A westerly wind will be picking up with gusts up to 30 miles per hour. This will bring a cool, dry air mass to the region with a mostly sunny trend continuing throughout the week. If you're looking for a frosty feel, Tuesday and Wednesday morning will be back into the 30s and 40s overnight before rebounding to the 50s and 60s through the remainder of the week. For Maine's total weather, I'm Emily Pike.
1: Burr. 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
1: All right, we are into our 5 final calls on this question. With a 4-pack of tickets plus pre-show passes to Hot Wheels Monster Trucks Live at Cross Insurance Arena. 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
2: Question that'll get you that hookup. 30% of people consider this acceptable at home. What is it? Tossed a couple of hints your way. We said think covered, as in not barefoot.
1: All right, let's go back to you now for 5 final calls on this at 866-900-WOLF.
2: Hi, The Wolf. You got a guess?
4: Hey, do we have an answer yet?
1: We don't.
2: What do you think?
4: Is it wear slippers in the house?
2: Yeah, wear slippers, wear shoes, just have stuff on your feet indoors. That is correct, man. Congratulations.
1: What's your name and where are you from?
4: Brad. I'm from Monmouth.
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4: Awesome.
1: I don't think that we don't have a specific in our household. Like, depends on the weather.
2: Yeah.
1: Like, if it's raining, if it's snowing, if it's cruddy out, then I will take them off immediately. But I'm not picky either way.
2: Thankfully, anybody that I invite over is like, oh, do you want shoes on or shoes off? I don't really care. Same thing. Unless, like, if you know, like, you've stepped in a bunch of crap, like mud or whatever.
1: Yeah.
2: Like, I mean, do the nice thing and just leave your shoes. I got, like, a little alcove before you actually walk in my house. Like, leave them in there, man.
1: And if you do actually step in crap, that's true.

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1: We have a brand new Country Nights and VIP Lights Tour stop we kick off right now. 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
2: Yeah, because Friday, November 6th, Gavin Adcock is going to be live at MGM Music Hall at Fenway, one of the newest venues in the area. Frickin'

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1: On the main turnpike, York through Portland, north and southbound rolling lane closure happens for line striping. Falmouth Spur in Falmouth, east and westbound lane closure happens for bridge inspection. New Gloucester through Auburn, north and southbound lane closure happens for berm drop-off and paving. And in Lewiston, north and southbound lane closure happens for milling and paving. 295 is running on time. If you see any issues, please let us know. That's your traffic report.
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1: 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I'll talk to you later this morning around 10. But right now, let's get back to the Wolf Wake Up Crew on 99.9 The Wolf.

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1: Good morning.
2: Hi, is this Robin?
1: It is.
2: Hi, Robin. This is Michelle.
3: And it's Chad. We are the Wolf Wake Up Crew on 99.9 The Wolf. Good morning.
1: Well, good morning to you guys.
2: Hey, what are you doing on this Monday morning?
1: I am getting prepared for work right now.
2: What do you do?
1: I am a cook at Annette's Country Skillet Diner.
3: Oh, that's awesome.
2: Nice. Oh, my gosh. I'm hungry now.
3: Right? I'm a sucker for diners, too.
2: Robin.
1: Hey, we have some of the best breakfast.
2: Ooh, sounds delicious.
3: Bet. We'll prove it soon.
1: Yeah.
2: Hey, Robin, you tapped the app this morning. Thanks for doing that. That's why we're calling.
3: Yeah, you are the very first finalist in this stop of our Country Nights and VIP Lights Tour, Friday, November 6th. Gavin Adcock, MGM Music Hall of Fenway in Boston with an overnight hotel stay. Congratulations.
1: That is so exciting. Thank you, guys.
2: You're welcome. We're going to pick our winner in the next couple of weeks, and we may be calling you back next Friday with big news.
1: Sounds good to me.
2: All right. We've got our first qualifier. Many more to go. Another chance to tap the app coming up just after 8.
3: Top three things up next, though. I'm sorry. This 10-day dream job sounds way too good to be true.
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4: Patchy fog will clear out this morning, along with any clouds and isolated showers. It'll be sunny with highs back to the 50s and 60s. A westerly wind will be picking up with gusts up to 30 miles per hour. This will bring a cool, dry air mass to the region, with a mostly sunny trend continuing throughout the week. If you're looking for a frosty feel, Tuesday and Wednesday morning will be back into the 30s and 40s overnight before rebounding to the 50s and 60s through the remainder of the week. For Maine's total weather, I'm Emily Pike.
5: 53 Bath Brunswick, also in Biddeford Saco, and it's 52 here in Westbrook. This is what's trending in the Wolf Newsfeed. Top three things this morning. Election Day is on November 3rd, but as of 8 a.m. this morning, Mainers can start voting today. All municipalities will be offering early voting, and that is available until October 29th. You can go to maine.vote to find out where your town office is located if you're unsure, if you want to do that in advance. The New England Patriots beat the Bills 29-26. Oh my goodness.
6: What a game.
5: Giving the Bills the first loss of their season, Patriots quarterback Drake May threw for 269 yards and three touchdowns. He was the team's leading rusher as well with 54 yards. Their record is now 2-2, and they will take on the Raiders next Sunday at Gillette.
6: I was talking to my friend Lindsay, actually, earlier this morning. They look like an actual team again. I don't know what last week was, but they look like the team that made it happen last season.
5: Yeah.
6: So.
5: I don't know. Let's hope that this is like they've turned a page and full speed ahead here. A Florida beach destination is hiring three people to spend 10 days eating, drinking, exploring, and watching sunsets for a $10,000 paycheck.
6: All in.
5: I mean, twist my arm.
6: Michelle, me, and then one of you and Wolf Country.
5: You.
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5: Visit St. Pete Clearwater. 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Chief Vibes Officer, Chief Flavor Officer, and Chief Sunset Curator. Each winner receives airfare, accommodations, VIP experiences, and the assignment runs from November 6th through the 22nd. So it's like when it's starting to get cold, but it's still great in Florida.
6: When you want to be in Florida.
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6: Yep, well, all in.
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6: Sounds good.
5: All right, that's your top three things. Bye.
6: Hey, a bunch of stuff coming up, like in the next 6 minutes, your very first keyword of the day for our $100,000 cash grab. Also, you're listening for the cue to text to become the first invitee into our No Tricks, All Treats bingo night, which is coming back Wednesday, October 28th at Eric's Church. Get ready on The Wolf. It's all going down. Another

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2: 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It's 7 o'clock, Wolf Country. We are Country 99.9. The Wolf.

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2: 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We are the Wolf Wake Up Crew on 99.9 The Wolf. 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
1: Before we get on Good Vibes, quick congratulations to Kai, Gray, and Lewiston, who's become the very first invitee to our No Tricks, All Treats Bingo Night, Wednesday, October 28th at Eric's Church in Windham. Another shot coming just after 9 o'clock.
2: All right. Want to tell you about the Courage Project first. They are a national grant-making initiative, and they honor everyday acts of civic bravery, compassion, and community building across the U.S. Well, they just awarded $40,000 to Full Plates Full Potential in Maine, highlighting the impact of federal SNAP benefit cuts for Maine children. So they're a Brunswick-based nonprofit, and they are fighting childhood hunger. And they've received this national recognition and funding to support its mission. They're one of 17 recipients of an award from the Courage Project. So that is fantastic. $40,000, they'll be able to make that go a long way. They said there are, over the past year, 7,000 children in Maine have lost access to SNAP benefits. And they fear these cuts could result in losses in federal funding for school meal programs. So they are on a mission to strengthen child nutrition programs and childhood food insecurity here in Maine, and doing some great work in the process. You can donate to them. You can find out more about them at fullplates.org. Congratulations again.
1: Yeah, that's huge. They do a lot of great work, too. Well-deserved.
2: Yeah. It is your Prowler's Good Vibes for today. If you've got something going on in your community, you want to share some good news about an organization, reach out to us. It could be a future Prowler's Good Vibes.
0: Boston, Hampton Beach, Rhode Island, all around Maine and beyond.
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0: From the MB Tractor Weather Center, here's Maine's total weather from Channel 8.
20: Patchy fog will clear out this morning, along with any clouds and isolated showers. It'll be sunny with highs back to the 50s and 60s. A westerly wind will be picking up with gusts up to 30 miles per hour. This will bring a cool, dry air mass to the region, with a mostly sunny trend continuing throughout the week. If you're looking for a frosty feel, Tuesday and Wednesday morning will be back into the 30s and 40s overnight before rebounding to the 50s and 60s through the remainder of the week. For Maine's total weather, I'm Emily Pike.
2: I am not looking for a frosty feel, but thank you, Emily. It is 53 in Lewiston, Auburn, 55 Portland, 53 here in Westbrook.
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3: All right. Well, thanks for taking us with you on your morning commute, Kelly. That must mean you spend a lot of money on gas. And so, we would love to hook you up

0: with $500 in free gas this morning. But first, you need to tell us how much Prowler spent on his last fill up, right down to the last cent.
1: I'm going to go with $101.27.
2: Kelly, great guess. But unfortunately, that is too low, which means around 9:30 this morning, there's going to be another chance of that $500 in free gas with Prowler's free fill up.
1: All right, perfect. Thank you.
0: You're welcome. Good luck. Pay attention. Jot those guesses down while we get ready for a round of Wolf Up with two of you right now to win tickets to see Red Clay Strays.
2: Yeah, their brand new tour was announced late last week. They are swinging around to Maine on Friday, July 23rd in Bangor, Maine Savings Amphitheater. Tickets not on sale till this Friday, but you know we got the hookup right now for you.
0: All right, let's get callers 9 and 10 at 866-900-WOLF to play Wolf Up and win your way in.
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7: 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When Jackson was state Senate president, his son was one of the highest paid lobbyists in town. 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The Portland Press Herald reported Jackson flipped a lot. And Jackson's family has raked in nearly $200,000 lobbying. 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
3: Now, Wolf Traffic.
4: On the main turnpike, York through Portland, north and southbound rolling lane closure happens for line striping. Falmouth Spur in Falmouth, east and westbound lane closure happens for bridge inspection. New Gloucester through Auburn, north and southbound lane closure happens for berm drop-off and paving. And in Lewiston, north and southbound lane closure happens for milling and paving. 295 is running on time. If you see any issues, please let us know. That's your traffic report.
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1: Hey, it's Amy Ryan with another Daily Dose of Good later today around 2:50. But right now, let's get back to the Wolf Wake Up Crew on 99.9 The Wolf.

0: You know, he's come to New England the last two summers. Hopefully next summer he three-peats. That's Thomas Rhett on 99.9 The Wolf, Michelle and Jad, Wolf Wake Up Crew, and a couple of members of the Wolf Pack on hold, trying to get into a show next summer in Bangor.
1: All right. We have Merrill in Sanford, and we have Nick in Waterboro on the line to play Wolf Up to win some Red Clay Stray tickets. Say hi, folks.
2: Hi. Hello.
1: All right. So what's going to happen is you will each get a 30-second round. You'll be paired up with either Jad or me, Michelle. We will describe words to you. You need to correctly identify as many words as you can in your 30-second round. One pass per round if it's needed. Whoever has the most correct words at the end of the game is going to the show. Now, Merrill, you got in first. Who would you like to play with today?
2: I'm going to go with you.
1: All right. Merrill and Michelle in round one. Nick, you will wait, and you and Jad will go in round two, okay?
3: All righty.
1: All right. Let's do this.
0: All right. Merrill and Michelle going in 3, 2, one, go.
1: A meteorologist will give you the weather. It's called when they predict it. It's the
2: forecast.
1: Yes.
2: Forecast.
1: Yes. Forecast. Okay. I like mine scrambled or fried.
2: Eggs.
1: Yes. Okay. Another word for a bug or a nuisance is
2: insect.
1: No, you might call blank control to come get rid of them.
2: Pest.
1: Yes.
2: Pest.
1: Yes. This is
0: time.
1: Shoot.
0: You guys got 3.
1: All right. Not too bad. All right. Merrill, 3 for us. I wanted more. That's okay. Nick, you need to get 3 to tie, 4 to win. Okay.
3: All righty.
1: Okay.

0: You guys can go in 3, 2, 1, go.
1: So in golf, if you shoot under this, it's an eagle or a birdie. If you shoot over it, it's a bogey or a double bogey.
2: Par?
1: Yes. If you gotta get to a roof, you might climb the rungs of a...
2: ladder?
1: Yes. When you are truthful, you don't lie. Blank is the best policy.
2: Honesty?
1: Yes. This is a type of submarine sandwich.
0: Time.
1: Or... that's the tie, right?
0: 3. Yeah, you guys got 3. Good job. So we do have a tie.
1: Correct.
0: So whose turn is it?
1: It's my turn.
0: Okay. So Meryl and Nick, what's going to happen to break the tie is Jad is going to describe a word to both of you at the same time. There'll be no time limit on this. When you think you know the word, shout out your name and not the word. We will then call on you to tell us what you think it is. If you are correct, then you win the tickets. If you're incorrect, your opponent wins the tickets, okay? So make sure you know and shout out your name when you're ready. Go ahead, Jad.
3: Got it.
1: All right, so this is a type of submarine sandwich, but also in an actual submarine ship. It's the name of the missile that they fire.
0: It looks almost like a giant bullet, maybe?
1: Yeah, giant bullet, little rocket.
0: Nick.
2: Torpedo.
1: Torpedo somehow is exactly what I was looking for, and you got it, Nick. Congratulations, man.
2: Thank you.
0: Meryl, you played a great round today. This was tough between the two of you,
1: yeah.
0: But we'll have to have you come back another time, okay?
3: Thank you.
0: All right.
1: Thanks, Meryl. Have a great day.
3: You too. Bye-bye.
0: Bye-bye.
1: Nick, thank the sweet baby Jeebus. You somehow got torpedo because it just got you in to see the Red Clay Strays before anybody else can in Maine, man.
2: All right. I just woke up out of bed, too.
1: There you go.
0: Wow. Get that brain. That brain's working on overtime, I guess.
1: Not a bad way to start the day, right, either. What you didn't hear in this playback of Wolf Up, after I gave the tiebreaker hint, neither of them knew what it was. A long gap of silence, and Michelle goes, got anything else? To me. No, Michelle, because if I had more to say, I would be saying it.
0: It was that's a tough one to describe, because either they know it or they don't know it. And
1: right.
0: Glad we got a winner in the end.
1: Yeah.
0: So.
1: No, it worked out.
0: So you know what? More Red Clay Stray tickets coming your way tomorrow morning around this time.
1: On the way next, though, we get to top 3 things. And I honestly just want to apologize in advance to any Gen Zers we have in the Wolf Pack because Daddy's about to go off.
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1: Senate. I'm Kenny Chinquette, and I'm running for Maine State Senate in Westbrook, Windham, Raymond, Casco, and Frye Island. 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Yeah.
0: Kenny for Senate.
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5: Patchy fog will clear out this morning along with any clouds and isolated showers. It'll be sunny with highs back to the 50s and 60s. A westerly wind will be picking up with gusts up to 30 miles per hour. This will bring a cool, dry air mass to the region with a mostly sunny trend continuing throughout the week. If you're looking for a frosty feel, Tuesday and Wednesday morning will be back into the 30s and 40s overnight before rebounding to the 50s and 60s through the remainder of the week. For Maine's total weather, I'm Emily Pike.
6: It is. Is 55 in Bath Brunswick, 54 Biddeford Saco, 54 here in Westbrook. This is what's trending in the Wolf News Feed. Top three things this morning. Maine native Jessica Meir will be headed back to Earth early Thursday morning. How often can you say that about someone?
7: No kidding.
6: Oh, they're heading back to Earth.
7: But actually mean it like literally.
6: Yes. So true. According to NASA, she's been in space aboard the International Space Station since February 13th.
7: That's a long time to be hanging out in space.
6: Yes. And that, you know, when you've been on a boat for a long time and you feel like everything's still rocking for a while after you've gotten off the boat. I can't imagine what it's like being in space for that long and then getting your bearings back.
7: I wonder if when she gets back to Earth, if she feels like she's still kind of floaty. Like you were saying, you still have sea legs when you're fresh off the boat.
6: Yeah.
7: Because, I mean, probably when's the last time she's actually walked with her feet on the ground?
6: Exactly. Huh. Election Day is on November 3rd. Mainers can start voting today. All municipalities are offering early voting, and it's available until October 29th. You can go to maine.vote to find a location nearest to you in your municipality and, go rock the vote. Meanwhile, some people, I guess, it seems, in the Gen Z crowd is eager to get in some corporate jobs, and they want some people to retire.
8: The millennials are being mad because us Gen Z people are saying that y'all need to retire so we can have some jobs open for us. They won't retire. They won't leave their jobs.
6: Okay. Wait a minute. So Gen Z wants millennials to retire because there's no corporate jobs for them and they are waiting around for you to retire to take those jobs. Okay. So is there someone who wants to respond?
7: Yeah. Solid point from a millennial right here.
9: How old do we think millennials are now? Because trust me, I am 44. I am one of the oldest millennials. And if I could retire, bye.
6: Thank
7: you. Know your generations first, bub. You're talking about boomers. You're not even talking about Gen X. You're talking about boomers, dummy.
6: Yeah, I'm Gen X. One, still too young technically to retire. If I could, I would. Two, I can't afford to retire.
7: Yeah.
6: So sorry if we're taking your corporate job. I'm not in a corporate job anyway, but
7: I fall into a subgroup between Gen X and millennials that are dubbed Xennials. Do you not think that if I had enough money to retire right now at 43, I would? You know what I'm big mad about? I work two jobs. I still can't pay my bills. That's what I'm big mad about, girl.
6: Yeah. I'm still waiting to get my first $1 million. Isn't that what you're supposed to have? to retire.
7: Yeah, right. I'll take 1,000 at this point.
6: That's your top three things.
7: You know, if you want to retire and $100,000 would help you along the way, mm-hmm. you still have just over an hour to enter the word WOLF, W-O-L-F, onto our website only for a valid entry, 999thewolf.com. Go back to school, you dumb Gen Z person.

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0: Josh Ross, Hate How You Look. It's Country 99.9 The Wolf getting back into the swing of things on this Monday morning. Michelle and Jad Wolf, wake up crew with you.
1: Thanks for hanging. Appreciate you. So there's been a weekend-long debate on socials that I've seen about etiquette inside the household. 70% of people say they prefer shoes off indoors. You know, interestingly enough, though, less than half of those people ask guests to actually remove their shoes when they're indoors. So we're going to get into a War of the Wolf Pack right now. Are you a shoes off or shoes on indoors household? 866-900-WOLF, War of the Wolf Pack. Are you a shoes off or shoes on indoors household? Call now. My

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1: Shoes on or shoes off when you're in your house. And maybe not just you, but other people who come to your home. I am, my feet are always cold.
2: Okay.
1: So I tend to always have something on my feet. And Fair. It doesn't matter, even if it's summertime, whether it's flip-flops or something.
2: Yeah.
1: And we don't ask people to remove their shoes.
2: Yeah, I don't care either way. I usually am barefoot in like from spring to fall around my house, or like at least socks on. But I don't.
1: Yeah.
2: If I have people over, I don't care, and they'll offer. Like they'll always say, "Oh, do you want me to take my shoes off?" And I say, "I don't care." They want to take them off, go ahead. You want to keep them on, also go ahead. I don't care, because odds are I'm going to clean after you leave anyway.
1: You know, when it's wintertime, if I'm showing up at someone's house and I have boots on and they have a mat in the front of their doorway, then I tend to just remove them. And if they're like, you're fine, I don't like walking around in boots anyway, clumpy old boots. So, you know, I think it's just a common sense kind of thing when you're going to someone's home.
2: Yeah, especially during the winter. I think winter is its own set of rules compared to the rest of the year, but we got the War of the Wolf Pack going on right now. Taking your calls, 866-900-WOLF. Shoes on or shoes off indoors at your household. Let's start on line two with Melissa in Livermore Falls. Hello.
3: Good morning.
2: Good morning.
3: Hi. Shoes off kind of girl. I have white marble floors. You're not getting them dirty.
2: Oh, dang.
1: Oh, wow. That must be a lot to maintain, though.
3: Well, I don't have company over often, so it really doesn't bother me as much. But my kids know shoes off.
1: Now, when you do have people over, if they're not your immediate family, do you ask them to remove their shoes?
3: Absolutely not. I'll just clean the floors a little extra when they leave.
2: When you have people over and their shoes are on, do you like just eyeball your floors? Like, all right, nothing yet. Oh, there's a little mark I got to clean later. Does it like slowly eat away at you?
3: Nope.
1: Okay.
2: That's good, though.
3: I know I'm going to end up doing it anyway.
1: Yeah.
2: Let's flip over to Brad in Monmouth on line four. War of the Wolf Pack, shoes off or shoes on indoors?
4: We're shoes off, but I love my LL Bean for a line slippers.
1: Me too.
2: Yeah,
1: me too.
2: They're comfortable.
1: Oh, I wear them all the time. Yes. Thank you.
4: Keep your tootsies warm.
1: Yes. Especially this time of year.
2: No.

0: kidding. All right, line five, Kaylee and Standish wore the Wolfpack. Shoes off or shoes on indoors? Go ahead.
1: Shoes off for the most part.
0: Are you the kind of household that does not ask people to remove their shoes, but you would like them to, but you won't ask them to?
1: Correct.
2: You kind of hope they'll pick up on that, I guess.
0: Yeah. Right.
1: Yeah.
0: Just leave some decoy sneakers like right by the entrance so they get the hint, even if you're walking around in something.
1: Right? Yeah.
0: All right, let's wrap up by heading back down to line one. Nicole in Lymington wore the Wolfpack. Let's wrap it up. Shoes off or on indoors? Go ahead.
3: Shoes on.
0: So you don't mind?
3: Nope. I have five kids, so it's a battle loss.
2: Yeah. And it will be until the house is yours again, when they move on.
3: Yeah.
2: That's when you
3: I'm
2: get...
3: When I'm an empty nester, I'll take my shoes off and enjoy my space.
0: I love it.
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3: Patchy fog will clear out this morning, along with any clouds and isolated showers. It'll be sunny with highs back to the 50s and 60s. A westerly wind will be picking up with gusts up to 30 miles per hour. This will bring a cool, dry air mass to the region, with a mostly sunny trend continuing throughout the week. If you're looking for a frosty feel, Tuesday and Wednesday morning will be back into the 30s and 40s overnight, before rebounding to the 50s and 60s through the remainder of the week. For Maine's total weather, I'm Emily Pike.
4: 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For Lewiston, Auburn, 55. 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
1: Brand new one we kicked off this morning. Gavin Adcock is going to play MGM Music Hall at Fenway. I haven't been to that venue yet. Everyone I know who's been has raved about it. It's one of the newest, hottest spots, and a lot of country acts coming to it.
2: There's so many country acts that roll through there. Everybody says what a great venue it is. Not to mention, we're talking like a free half weekend in Boston. Mm-hmm. It's Friday, November 6th, so you get a Friday and a Saturday overnight thanks to our friends at Warner Music Nashville, but only if you have the Wolf app downloaded and you're tapping it right now.
1: All right, so get to it. We got our very first qualifier, Robin West, in Bridgeton earlier. 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Tap within 10, get a qualifier.
2: Good luck.
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5: 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When Jackson was state senate president, his son was one of the highest paid lobbyists in town. Special interests paid his son, and Jackson changed his positions. It was reported that Jackson, quote, flipped his position as his son lobbied. The Portland Press Herald reported Jackson flipped a lot. And Jackson's family has raked in nearly $200,000 lobbying. One company opposed a bill cracking down on their emissions. They paid Jackson's son thousands, and magically the bill they opposed with Troy Jackson in charge, it just went away. 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
3: Now, Wolf Traffic.
4: On the main turnpike, York through Portland, north and southbound rolling lane closure happens for line striping. Falmouth Spur in Falmouth, east and westbound lane closure happens for bridge inspection. New Gloucester through Auburn, north and southbound lane closure happens for berm drop-off and paving. And in Lewiston, north and southbound lane closure happens for milling and paving. 295 is running on time. If you see any issues, please let us know. That's your traffic report.
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1: Today marks day one of getting you qualified for our brand new Country Nights and VIP Lights Tour stop, sending you to MGM Music Hall at Fenway in Boston on a Friday night, November 6th, to see a great artist.
2: Yeah, right in the heart of fall, too. Gavin Adcock going to be at the MGM Music Hall at Fenway. You get to be in the Fenway area Friday, November 6th. Like we said, heart of fall. You're going to have that crisp feel in the air. Maybe less crowded than in the summertime because no ball games and just less tourists. So you'll kind of have somewhat of the city to yourself, but only if you tap the app.
1: Yes, and we want to say congratulations to Kaylee Castonguay in green, who is our latest qualifier. Kaylee tapped the app, and she's in the running now. You will have more opportunities to tap the app, too, coming up tomorrow morning.
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5: I was 11 in the hospital. 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
4: Paul's father handed him a 50-cent coin. 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
5: I'm Paul LePage, candidate for Congress. I approve this message because in Congress, I'll always fight for Maine.
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0: trivia. 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
6: From the MB Tractor Weather Center, here's Maine's total weather from Channel 8.
7: Patchy fog will clear out this morning, along with any clouds and isolated showers. We'll be sunny with highs back to the 50s and 60s. A westerly wind will be picking up with gusts up to 30 miles per hour. This will bring a cool, dry air mass to the region, with a mostly sunny trend continuing throughout the week. If you're looking for a frosty feel, Tuesday and Wednesday morning will be back into the 30s and 40s overnight before rebounding to the 50s and 60s through the remainder of the week. For Maine's total weather, I'm Emily Pike.
8: It is 55 in Bath Brunswick, 54 Biddeford Saco, 53 here in Westbrook. 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Top three things this morning. Election day is on November 3rd. Mainers can start voting today. All municipalities opened, available for you to start early voting at 8 o'clock this morning, and offering early voting until October 29th. You can go to maine.vote if you want to know where a specific polling location is for you and get that done beforehand. The New England Patriots beat the Bills 29-26, giving the Bills the first loss of their season. Patriots quarterback Drake May threw for 269 yards and three touchdowns. He was the team's leading rusher as well, with 54 yards. It was so good to just see Drake sort of back in shape again. Back to
9: all of them.
8: And I hope that this is just full speed ahead now. Their record is 2-2, and they take on the Raiders next Sunday at Gillette.
9: Yeah, suck an egg, Bills.
8: And a whole slew of Lionsgate films will receive their own fast channels. Popular film franchises like Hunger Games, John Wick, they are among the first to be announced. Just in time for Halloween, the Saw films will also have their own fast channel. Now, the latest of the franchise will find its home there, Saw 11, once it's released. But these LG channels, as they are known, are available for free on any LG smart TV in the U.S. and Canada. So if you are upgrading, you're looking for a new TV, a new smart TV, it seems like more and more TVs and brands are now coming kind of packed with their own channels.
9: Yeah.
8: That got, and
9: like
8: with
9: exclusive.
8: LG, yeah. And in this case, with LG, you know, the Lionsgate movies are something, if you want to see them like all the time, they're available. Yeah.
9: Man, my living room TV has like some lines down to the bottom, so I think it's starting to go. And I mean, it's over 10 years old,
8: ooh,
9: so it's probably time for me to get a new one. I love the Saw movies. I love the John Wick movies. And you know that those LG channels, the fast channels, are just going to grow, too.
8: Yeah.
9: So,
8: and buying a TV isn't as expensive as it used to be. You know, it's amazing what you can get now for your money.
9: You can get like 60, 70 inches for like $400.
8: Yeah.
9: $450. That's not too bad.
8: All right. Well, maybe it's time for you to go shopping.
9: No
8: there,
9: kidding.
8: Bud.
9: Don't tempt me.
8: That's your top three things.
9: So you still have 5 minutes left to enter the word WOLF, W-O-L-F, onto our website, 999thewolf.com. 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Also, another invite into our invite-only No Tricks, All Treats bingo is happening after nine, too. It's Co. Wetzel and Ella Langley on 99.9 The Wolf.

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1: Big congratulations to Cassandra Paris in Limerick, who just won her invite to our invite-only No Tricks, All Treats Bingo happening Wednesday, October 28th at Eric's Church. Another chance with Amy Ryan coming up after 11 o'clock, but in the next 6 minutes, we got Dirt on the Wolf.
0: Miranda Lambert and Casey Musgraves. Is there a beef with them? Is there not a beef with them? Miranda's going to set the record straight coming up in the next couple of songs. Kenny Chesney first. Here's Carry On the Wolf.

0: It's time to get a little dirt on our boots. 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
1: Miranda Lambert's brand new album, Crisco, is out as of Friday. And so she's been making the rounds, you know, interviewing and talking it up. And talked about how she reunited earlier this year on a first ever duet with Kacey Musgraves. And this comes after a longtime feud between the two.
2: Does it matter, really? Like, what even was it? Some dumb girl drama? We don't even remember. We don't have to be best friends either. But I respect her. She respects me. And we grew, literally, I've known her since she was 10. Like, we grew up together.
3: Yeah,
2: like,
3: yeah. That's very similar, like, very similar.
2: Very similar paths. So she called me about that. And I was like, immediately, yes. And, you know, I really want us to be there for each other. We have the most amazing job in the world. But that does not mean it's easy ever. Like, it gets sticky out there sometimes, you know?
1: Yeah, so she says neither one of them remember how it started, but it's over now, and they have a duet together called Horses and Divorces. And, you know, as long as they're now uplifting each other and supporting each other, she says she doesn't have energy anymore to be so grudgy.
4: Yeah,
1: so.
4: I feel like when you get older, like, you just get too tired for drama.
1: It's true. It's true. Who needs it? Congratulations to Zach Bryan. He broke the all-time attendance record at Gillette Stadium over the weekend.
4: No shock.
1: Packing in fans for the second of his two shows there over the weekend. 73,538 fans. And, you know, part of the reason, if you're going, well, geez, you know, Kenny Chesney's packed that place and, you know, other artists have packed the place. His stage is set up smaller and in the center of the stadium. So you have seating all around. So there's more seating available, basically, is what it rolls, you know, rolls down to. But he's also huge. So, you know, no shock.
4: Both those shows sold out almost immediately. So,
1: and Dolly Parton's classic hit Jolene has officially surpassed 1 billion streams on Spotify, making it just the 20th country song ever to reach the milestone. It was released in 1973. It is also now the oldest country song to join the billion streams club, beating the previous record holder by 33 years.
4: Wow.
1: So even though she's no longer with us, she continues to make news and always in a good, positive way. So
4: crushing it.
1: That's your Dirt on the Wolf.
0: They make it about themselves.
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0: 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It's the Wolf Wake Up Crew, 99.9 The Wolf.
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0: So it's your chance right now to win that $500 in free gas. 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Tell us exactly how much Prowler spent on his last fill-up.
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0: That be my twin piece, Luke Combs, Be By You on 99.9 The Wolf. Michelle and Chad, Wolf Wake Up Crew, we're still trying to make it rain. $500 in free gas thanks to our friends at Curb Records on you.
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3: Hi, the Wolf. Who's this?
4: This is Stephanie.
3: Stephanie, where are you calling from?
4: From Turner.
3: All right, Stephanie, $500 in free gas is up for grabs for you right now. If you can tell us exactly how much Prowler spent on his last fill up, right down to the penny.
4: Okay, I'm going to say $109.25.
5: $109.25, Stephanie. Great guess. But that guess is unfortunately too high, which means tomorrow morning between 7:15 and 7:30, another shot at that $500 in free gas thanks to Curb Records with Prowler's free fill-up.
4: Okay, great. Thank you.
3: You're welcome. Keep track of those guesses. Yeah, you could win $500 in free gas. I love it.
5: Yeah, you could.
3: Hey, what are you doing on Wednesday night? We love to hang with you.
5: Yeah, it is the season finale of our Nashville Newcomer Series. Atlas is going to bring his talents to Wyndham, Eric's Church. 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
3: Thanks to our friends from Seacoast RV, locally owned, family operated, built for adventure. And basically, they've been paying your fee into all of our Nashville Newcomer shows throughout the year. So again, a free night. Bring your kids. It's for all ages. Take a break from cooking dinner.
5: Yeah.
3: And just grab a bite and see a good show.
5: Yeah, because you never know how big Atlas is going to blow up. You know, John Morgan last year, or actually 2024, was a Nashville newcomer. And he is on the verge of his first solo number one song at country radio this week. Josh Ross is like the king of Canada and has multiple number ones under his belt. He was a former Nashville newcomer. You never know how big these artists that we bring in for our Nashville Newcomer Series are going to blow up. You can get a picture with Atlas, too, after his performance, thanks to our friends at the law offices of Joe Bornstein.
3: So, again, come on out this Wednesday, 7 o'clock. It's going to be a fun time. We always love meeting you, our Wolf Country listeners. So, let's have some fun.
5: Before we jet, got to give a big shout. Congratulations to Nicole Payne and Mechanic Falls. She was the weekly winner of our $100,000 cash grab.

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10: I was 11 in the hospital. My father handed me this coin. 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
9: Paul's father handed him a 50-cent coin. 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
9: 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Paul LePage opposes higher taxes.
10: I'm Paul LePage, candidate for Congress. I approve this message because in Congress, I'll always fight for me.
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3: From the MB Tractor Weather Center, here's Maine's total weather from Channel 8.
4: Lots of sunshine today and a little bit warmer with temperatures in the mid to upper 60s. However, the winds are picking up this afternoon, gusting to 35 miles an hour out of the west-northwest. It'll be breezy during the overnight. Quite chilly tonight into tomorrow morning. 30s in many spots, low 40s at the coast. Watch for some frost inland. On Tuesday, highs only in the mid to upper 50s. Quite the windy day, especially up in the mountains, gusting to 35 miles an hour again. Starting to warm up by mid to late week. From Channel 8, I'm meteorologist Ted McInerney bringing you Maine's total weather. 90.

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Zach Top, Country 99.9 The Wolf. Good morning. It's Amy checking in. I hope you had a fantastic weekend. Yesterday, Anthony and I spent some time at Porch Fest in Rochester, New Hampshire. It was always a lot of fun. Luke Bryan, Country and She Knows It with Country 99.9.

0: Hey, it's Michelle and Jad, the Wolf Wake Up Crew, coming up tomorrow morning.
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Country 99.9 The Wolf. Well, it's back. The Wolf's No Tricks, All Treats Bingo, our second annual at Eric's Church. And this will be happening this month on the 28th at 6 p.m. And here's the deal. 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
6: It's not just a vote here or a vote there. Susan Collins voted with Trump 96% of the time, and things have only gotten worse for us. 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Cuts to Medicare and Medicaid? 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

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The Wolf presents Smiles for Sweetser this month on the 23rd. It's a Friday at 7 o'clock at the Italian Heritage Center in Portland. 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
1: He's a ranch hand in a pinch, man. 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

0: Tyler Hubbard and Land on Country 99.9 The Wolf. Hello there, it's Amy. All right, just after 11, we're going to get you the opportunity to score your invite. 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
13: Lots of sunshine today and a little bit warmer with temperatures in the mid to upper 60s. However, the winds are picking up this afternoon, gusting to 35 miles an hour out of the west-northwest. It'll be breezy during the overnight. Quite chilly tonight into tomorrow morning. 30s in many spots, low 40s at the coast. Watch for some frost inland. On Tuesday, highs only in the mid to upper 50s. Quite the windy day, especially up in the mountains, gusting to 35 miles an hour again. Starting to warm up by mid to late week. From Channel 8, I'm meteorologist Ted McInerney bringing you Maine's total weather.
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Swindell. It's Single Saturday Night on Country 99.9 The Wolf. This Wednesday night, it's our season finale of our Nashville newcomers. Atlas will be there. He goes on at 7, another free show thanks to Seaco star V. Sierra Harris opens the show. Said you hated

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0: Dan and Shay and Say So on Country 99.9. The Wolf, it's Amy Ryan. This hour gave you the cue to text in for the Wolf's No Tricks, All Treats Bingo. It is back. Now, this will be our second annual. Your next opportunity to score your invite happens after 1 o'clock today. So between 1 and 2, you get 7 times a day between 7 a.m. and 7 p.m. to score your invite to play on Wednesday, October 28th at 6 p.m. courtesy of Magnolia Music Group and Curb Records. What could you win? Oh, big stuff. Including concert tickets, up close too, good seats, artist merch, gift cards, free money. It's back, the Wolf's No Tricks, All Treats Bingo with Country 99.9 The Wolf.
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4: Lots of sunshine today and a little bit warmer with temperatures in the mid to upper 60s. However, the winds are picking up this afternoon, gusting to 35 miles an hour out of the west-northwest. It'll be breezy during the overnight. Quite chilly tonight into tomorrow morning. 30s in many spots, low 40s at the coast. Watch for some frost inland. On Tuesday, highs only in the mid to upper 50s. Quite the windy day, especially up in the mountains, gusting to 35 miles an hour again. Starting to warm up by mid to late week. From Channel 8, I'm meteorologist Ted McInerney bringing you Maine's total weather.
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0: Tyler Hubbard, and the song is called Land on Country 99.9 The Wolf with the Wolftown Lunch, brought to you by KP's Place on Center Street in Auburn. 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Prowler's Free Fill Up is back. We had a winner last Thursday, and $500 in free gas went to Dylan M. in Redfield. I don't know. How do you pronounce that? I've lived in Maine how many years before moving to New Hampshire? And I don't know how to pronounce that. But anyway, shame on me. I got to go find that out. Yeah, congratulations. So we're going to play again. Prowler's Free Fill Up, $500 in free gas is back thanks to Curb Records with Country 99.9 The Wolf.
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13: I was 11 in the hospital. 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
1: From the MB Tractor Weather Center, here's Maine's total weather from Channel 8.
17: Lots of sunshine today and a little bit warmer with temperatures in the mid to upper 60s. However, the winds are picking up this afternoon, gusting to 35 miles an hour out of the west-northwest. It'll be breezy during the overnight. Quite chilly tonight into tomorrow morning. 30s in many spots, low 40s at the coast. Watch for some frost inland. On Tuesday, highs only in the mid to upper 50s. Quite the windy day, especially up in the mountains, gusting to 35 miles an hour again. Starting to warm up by mid to late week. From Channel 8, I'm meteorologist Ted McInerney bringing you Maine's total weather.
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1: 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She drank wine.

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It's our season finale of our Nashville Newcomers with Stony Creek Records recording artist Atlas. He takes the stage at 7 at Eric's Church. And local act Sierra Harris opens the show. So come on out, another free show powered by Seacoast RV. Here's Blake Whiten

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16: Well, good afternoon, Wolf Country. It's me, Rick Johnson. Well, it's an afternoon in October. Where else would we be but the Freiburg Fair? That's right, the granddaddy of them all. It is a gorgeous day, great day to come out to the fair, and it is jam-packed. The rides are going, the food is cooking, it smells amazing, and so much to see and do today. By the way, kids under 12 in for free. And today's schedule includes a flower show at 2 o'clock. There's going to be a wreath-making demo at the Christmas tree exhibit. There's going to be some duck herding, a flower show, ox pulling, the night show tonight here, Alan, and Hurricane Mountain. Don't forget, there's fireworks on Friday. And if you need the complete schedule, just go to FreibergFair.org. Now, we are here with the Wolf Chief, and we've got our tables.

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So that could be the keyword that you enter that lands you the grand prize. And the weekly cash winner too, $100. And of course, that shot at the $100,000 jackpot, life-changing money. 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

0: Chris Young, Country 99.9 The Wolf with Amy Ryan. And yeah, another invite given out for the Wolf's No Tricks All Treats Bingo this month on the 28th. It's a Wednesday night at Eric's Church. The only way you can play is scoring your invite. So we're going to give you another opportunity with Broadway between 3 and 4 today here on Country 99.9 The Wolf.
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5: I'm Troy Jackson. 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
6: I had my son at 16. 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It was a struggle, yeah. I remember sitting on the bus next to him, and I really couldn't afford lunch for both of us. But that little boy who sat next to me on the bus grew up. And when Troy became our state senator, he passed a bill to make sure every kid in Maine got free lunch. 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When he tells you something, he actually means it. 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That's who he is. My son will never forget where he came from or who he's fighting for.
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14: Lots of sunshine today and a little bit warmer with temperatures in the mid to upper 60s. However, the winds are picking up this afternoon, gusting to 35 miles an hour out of the west-northwest. It'll be breezy during the overnight. Quite chilly tonight into tomorrow morning. 30s in many spots, low 40s at the coast. Watch for some frost inland. On Tuesday, highs only in the mid to upper 50s. Quite the windy day, especially up in the mountains, gusting to 35 miles an hour again. Starting to warm up by mid to late week. From Channel 8, I'm meteorologist Ted McInerney bringing you Maine's total weather.
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15: Hey, hey, hey, Wolf Country. Me, Rick Johnson, having a blast at the Freiburg Fair. Of course, it's that time of year, right? Oh, man, the Midway is packed. The rides are bumping. There's music everywhere. And, of course, oh, all I can smell is delicious food. By the way, kids under 12 get in free, and there's so much happening today. 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If you want the complete schedule, just go to freibergfair.org. Now, today, there's going to be some oxen demonstrations, some duck herding, a flower show, an ox pull, 4-H market hog show, ox pulling, the 2,500-pound, 6-foot elimination division, and, of course, the night show, Peter Allen and Hurricane Mountain. We got people lined up here in front of our Wolf Jeep because we got our cornhole set up. You get two shots. If you can sink one beanbag, you'll get a choice of some Wolf swag that we've got on our table. Now, we are here until 3 o'clock. 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For now, it's me, Rick Johnson, live at the Freiburg Fair on Country 99.9 The Wolf.

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Country 99.9 The Wolf. There's Gary Allen. I'm Amy. The most unhinged frozen pizza ever from Tombstone. I'll tell you all about it in the next few songs. Here's Luke Combs, Be By You.

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10: Hey, hey, Wolf Country, it's me, Rick Johnson. 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Oh, so many good smells around me, like sausages and fried dough and, oh, just all the fair food you can imagine. Plus, the rides are all lit up and going full force, the agricultural exhibits. 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The night show tonight is Peter Allen and Hurricane Mountain. 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And, of course, we've got our cornhole set up in front of our Wolf Jeep. Here's what I've learned. A lot of people in Wolf Country are really good at cornhole. 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If you get one of them in the hole, you get to pick a prize from our table. 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We are here until 3 o'clock. It's me, Rick Johnson, live at the Freiburg Fair for Country 99.9 The Wolf.
11: I got a call from a friend who don't call very often.

If you think pineapple on pizza is controversial, you probably haven't considered this. Candy corn on pizza and on frozen pizza. So Tombstone Pizza is offering limited edition kits, and they're calling the pizza nobody asked for. It's a frozen pizza with packets of candy corn to sprinkle on top. And they're, they're just $1.31 each, but they're not going to be in stores. You got to go to their website. Oh, that is so crazy. What a marketing ploy. And it'll sell out, I'm sure. 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You know you got everybody looking.

0: Country 99.9 The Wolf, Tyler Hubbard and Land. Daily dose of good. 3 years ago, a group of firefighters in Florida rushed to an accident involving a critically injured three-year-old girl named Lila, who had been run over by a truck, and she survived, thankfully. And today, those firefighters are still showing up for her birthdays. All the milestones, celebrating the milestones and watching this little girl that they helped save grow up. They've become family, and they even have a nickname for her, baby girl. I love that. That's your daily dose of good. Broadway is on the way. He's got another keyword in the $100,000 cash grab and another opportunity to score an invite to the Wolf's No Tricks, All Treats Bingo at Eric's Church this month with Country 99.9 The Wolf.
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11: Lots of sunshine today and a little bit warmer with temperatures in the mid to upper 60s. However, the winds are picking up this afternoon, gusting to 35 miles an hour out of the west-northwest. It'll be breezy during the overnight. Quite chilly tonight into tomorrow morning. 30s in many spots, low 40s at the coast. Watch for some frost inland. On Tuesday, highs only in the mid to upper 50s. Quite the windy day, especially up in the mountains, gusting to 35 miles an hour again. Starting to warm up by mid to late week. From Channel 8, I'm meteorologist Ted McInerney bringing you Maine's total weather.
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12: 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Try our cornhole game. You get two shots. You sink one of them. You get a little prize from our table. Maybe you go home with a Wolf Koozie. And who couldn't use that? Of course, you got the rides and the food. I can't wait to go and gorge myself. 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

0: Get ready to roll your eyes, because Broadway's about to drop another groan-worthy gem. It's Tales from the Grill. Sigh.
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6: From the MB Tractor Weather Center, here's Maine's total weather from Channel 8.
7: This evening, the winds are still blowing pretty good out of the west-northwest. That's making things feel even cooler, but a clear sky overnight allowing a lot of temperatures to fall into the 30s with some areas of frost inland. But low 40s to the coastline. We're going to see the windiness continue on Tuesday. Highs only in the mid to upper 50s. Lots of sunshine, though, but it'll be feeling pretty blustery. Wednesday, low 60s with sunshine, not as windy. Now Thursday, we get to 70 with more sunshine. The deal is, Wednesday morning, though, it's going to be in the mid-30s, even at the coast. From Channel 8 meteorologist Ted McInerney bringing you Maine's total weather.
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On a train.

Happy Kiss a Wrestler Day. Yes, you heard me right. It is National Kiss a Wrestler Day. So if you know a wrestler, you give him a smooch. If you don't, I guess you got to find one and give him a kiss. I guess. Lainey Wilson's on the Wolf

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I'll tell you exactly what to do if you want a shot at $100,000 from 99.9 The Wolf.

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too drunk. We got to say congrats to Dylan from Reedfield. He won a free gas, $500 in free gas, courtesy of Curb Records. We'll do it again tomorrow morning at 7:15 with Jad and Michelle here on The Wolf.

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9: But let's look at what Troy Jackson did in Augusta. When Jackson was state Senate president, his son was one of the highest paid lobbyists in town. Special interests paid his son, and Jackson changed his positions. It was reported that Jackson, quote, flipped his position as his son lobbied. The Portland Press Herald reported Jackson flipped a lot. And Jackson's family has raked in nearly $200,000 lobbying. One company opposed a bill cracking down on their emissions. They paid Jackson's son thousands, and magically the bill they opposed with Troy Jackson in charge, it just went away. Coincidence or corruption? You decide. Troy Jackson's just another dirty politician. SLF PAC paid for and is responsible for the content of this advertising. Not authorized by any candidate or candidates committee. 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

Starting to feel like fall out there. Temps are dropping. Tomorrow's only going to be 57 for the high. Overnight lows tonight near the 30s. Yikes. Randy Houser on the Wolf.

0: Jacob Hackworth, What Took You So Long on Country 99.9 The Wolf. It is back. No tricks, all treats, bingo. We're going to be doing this again. If you don't know what it is, it's bingo. We're going to be playing bingo at Eric's Church in Windham coming up a few days before Halloween. It's going to be Wednesday, October 28th. The only way to get in is to win. You got to win your way into this event. We're going to be giving away concert tickets, up close concert tickets, artist merch, gift cards, free money, lots of prizes. Going to be up for grabs, and the only way in is to win. So listen for that cue to text in. Could happen anytime between now and 7 o'clock right here on 99.9 The Wolf.
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6: It's not just a vote here or a vote there. 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
14: This evening, the winds are still blowing pretty good out of the west-northwest. That's making things feel even cooler, but a clear sky overnight allowing a lot of temperatures to fall into the 30s with some areas of frost inland. But low 40s at the coastline. We'll see the windiness continue on Tuesday. Highs only in the mid to upper 50s. Lots of sunshine, though, but it'll be feeling pretty blustery. Wednesday, low 60s with sunshine, not as windy. Now Thursday, we get to 70 with more sunshine. The deal is Wednesday morning, though, it's going to be in the mid-30s, even at the coast. From Channel 8 and meteorologist Ted McInerney bringing you Maine's total weather.
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It's 5 o'clock, Wolf Country. We are Country 99.9, The Wolf. It's karaoke time in your car. It's the five most wanted at five on The Wolf.

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1: 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The countdown rolls on. Number four is Jason Aldean. It's Anytime Soon.

That's your second most requested song today here on 99.9 The Wolf. It's Cole Swindell and Girl Dad. That brings us to number one. Lots of calls, texts, and DMs for this one. It's Jelly Roll, Hands Up, number one. Let me tell

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I think it's time to turn on the heat. Yeah, tomorrow's high is only going to be 57. Overnight lows tonight in the lower 40s. Brr. 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

0: Have you heard of the Golden Glizzy? It's a $100 hot dog. It's made from Australian beef. The bun is a laminated croissant-style bun from a fancy bakery. It's topped with caviar, a mascarpone, fresh chives, a 24-carat edible gold flakes, and it's $100 for the Golden Glizzy. It actually looks and sounds pretty good. I've had caviar. It's actually really delicious, very salty. I like salty foods. I'll have to get me a Golden Glizzy. Have to try this. Maybe I'll make these at home sometime. Tyler Hubbard's coming up. Also got, minus the gold, obviously. Tyler Hubbard's coming up. Also, Low Cash next on The Wolf.
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12: This evening, the winds are still blowing pretty good out of the west-northwest. That's making things feel even cooler, but a clear sky overnight allowing a lot of temperatures to fall into the 30s with some areas of frost inland. But low 40s to the coastline. We'll see the windiness continue on Tuesday. Highs only in the mid to upper 50s. Lots of sunshine, though, but it will be feeling pretty blustery. Wednesday, low 60s with sunshine, not as windy. Now Thursday, we get to 70 with more sunshine. The deal is Wednesday morning, though, it's going to be in the mid-30s, even with the coast. From Channel 8, I'm meteorologist Ted Mack and Ernie bringing you Maine's total weather.
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If you know Dylan in Reedfield and you're going to be hanging out with him, tell him it's his turn to drive. He just won $500 in free gas. Way to go, Dylan. We'll do it again tomorrow morning at 7:15. 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

We are less than 2 weeks away from peak foliage here in Maine. And yeah, those leaves are really going to start popping soon. Temps are cooling off. High tomorrow, only going to be 57 degrees. It's Riley Green. 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
1: 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When Jackson was state Senate president, his son was one of the highest paid lobbyists in town. Special interests paid his son, and Jackson changed his positions. It was reported that Jackson, quote, flipped his position as his son lobbied. The Portland Press Herald reported Jackson flipped a lot. And Jackson's family has raked in nearly $200,000 lobbying. One company opposed a bill cracking down on their emissions. They paid Jackson's son thousands, and magically, the bill they opposed with Troy Jackson in charge, it just went away. Coincidence or corruption? 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

0: Carter Faith and Wyatt Flores. It's called Nothing Better to Do on Country 99.9 The Wolf. Should you wash your bananas? Experts say yes, you should. As strange as it might feel to wash a fruit before peeling away the entire outer layer, in this case, it's a good idea. A quick rinse may help get rid of fruit fly eggs that come home on the peel. So get the bananas, not before you eat it, you don't rinse it off, but the second that you get the bananas into your house from the store, rinse them off before placing them on the counter or wherever you keep them. Never thought to do that. That's some good advice. All right, Kenny Chesney coming up. Also got Thomas Rhett on the way on The Wolf.
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2: Paul LePage.
3: I was 11 in the hospital. My father handed me this coin. 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
2: Paul's father handed him a 50-cent coin. Paul took it, left the hospital, never moving back home. 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
3: I'm Paul LePage, candidate for Congress. 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
12: This evening, the winds are still blowing pretty good out of the west-northwest. That's making things feel even cooler, but a clear sky overnight allowing a lot of temperatures to fall into the 30s with some areas of frost inland. But low 40s to the coastline. We're going to see the windiness continue on Tuesday. Highs only in the mid to upper 50s. Lots of sunshine, though, but it will be feeling pretty blustery. Wednesday, low 60s with sunshine, not as windy. Now Thursday, we get to 70 with more sunshine. The deal is, Wednesday morning, though, it's going to be in the mid-30s, even at the coast. From Channel 8, I'm meteorologist Ted Mackinerney bringing you Maine's total weather.

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I'll tell you what, we're going to put $100,000 in your hand with the $100,000 cash grab. We'll have 6 more keywords tomorrow. That first one to enter at 7 with the Wolf Wake Up Crew. Remember, the more keywords you enter, the closer you get to the cash. 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

There's Josh Ross on 99.9 The Wolf, so it's back. Our No Tricks, All Treats bingo night at Eric's Church in Windham, Wednesday the 28th. And we'll have your chance to text in to win a spot coming up after Shaboozy. Here's Cowgirl on The Wolf. Girl, shake it.

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1: 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I'm 99.9 The Wolf. It's Damned If I Do. What's going on? I'm JD with The Wolf at Night. So I got something in the mail today from AARP. Am I starting to get old? I did a little research to find out when they start sending you stuff, and apparently they do when you're in your late 40s to around 50. So yeah, I guess I'm starting to get old. And funny, a comedian once said, he said, you know you're getting old when your doctor treats you like a car and says, I wouldn't put any more money into it. 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
13: This evening, the winds are still blowing pretty good out of the west-northwest. That's making things feel even cooler, but a clear sky overnight allowing a lot of temperatures to fall into the 30s with some areas of frost inland. But low 40s to the coastline. We'll see the windiness continue on Tuesday. Highs only in the mid to upper 50s. Lots of sunshine, though, but it'll be feeling pretty blustery. Wednesday, low 60s with sunshine, not as windy. Now Thursday, we get to 70 with more sunshine. The deal is, Wednesday morning, though, it's going to be in the mid-30s, even at the coast. From Channel 8, I'm meteorologist Ted Mackin, your name, bringing you Maine's total weather.

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